0: WTBR. What's up, y'all? It's Fitz from the Country Top 40 inviting you to hang with me this weekend as we find out if Luke Combs can lock down a third straight week at number one with Sleepless in a Hotel Room. Wouldn't that be something? Plus all the big hits, big stories, Memorial Day weekend, and the biggest stars in country music. 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I'll see you this weekend for all the hits on the Country Top 40 with Fitz right here.
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1: 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It's Fitz from the Country Top 40 inviting you to hang with me this weekend as we find out if Luke Combs can lock down a third straight week at number one with Sleepless in a Hotel Room. 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Plus all the big hits, big stories, Memorial Day weekend, and the biggest stars in country music. 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I'll see you this weekend for all the hits on the Country Top 40 with Fitz right here.
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I tell you, Brett, put a little A11 on. 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
9: Our forecast is calling for sunshine today. We'll see a high around 17. Clear this evening with cloud overnight and a low 4 with a risk of frost. Tomorrow, we'll see a mix of sun and cloud and a high of 19.
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0: Carrie Underwood before he cheats. AVR, today's best country. It's Chris. Good morning. Saddened and heartbroken. A lot of country music lovers love NASCAR. And two-time champion Kyle Busch, at the age of 41, passed away recently. One of the sport's greatest and fiercest drivers. So extending deepest condolences to the Busch family. Richard Childress Racing and the entire crew there. But what a shock the other day to find that out. At the age of 41, Kyle Busch has passed away.
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1: Senior care workers know being there for residents is what matters most. 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But Barbara Adams refused to be there for them. 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
2: Our forecast is calling for sunshine today. We'll see a high around 17. Clear this evening with cloud overnight and a low 4 with a risk of frost. Tomorrow, we'll see a mix of sun and cloud and a high of 19. AVR.

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Kevin Dakin, that's brand new truck on AVR, Today's Best Country. 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
5: Our forecast is calling for sunshine today. We'll see a high around 17. Clear this evening with cloud overnight and a low 4 with a risk of frost. Tomorrow, we'll see a mix of sun and cloud and a high of 19.

0: James Barker Band, it's working. AVR, Today's Best Country, coming up Monday. 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Plus, you double the prize money on all the regular games coming up Monday night at 7 o'clock.
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7: Our forecast is calling for sunshine today. We'll see a high around 17. Clear this evening with cloud overnight and a low 4 with a risk of frost. Tomorrow, we'll see a mix of sun and cloud and a high of 19.
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Nah, seriously, man, don't drop it. 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

0: 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You've got the Get Outside Play Dates, the Tea Bingo and Ticket Auction. There's the Patch of Light at the Horton High School, a Community Social in Ellsford, Veterans Social in Wolfville, the Fun Fair Silent Auction in North Alton, the Chili Supper and Kitchen Party in Cannon. And that's at 5 o'clock today. A Community Potluck Dinner in Paradise. You've got the Open Mic in Wolfville. And then later on this evening, how about checking out Kim Doolittle and John Abata in Harborville? A Latin Music Night coming up as well. Music for Refugees. Gina Burgess at the King's Theater. A Dance with BC and Burn in Love. That's in Wolfville. And Speakeasy, Mark Bazanson and the Big Sound Small Band in West Brooklyn. 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
2: Our forecast is calling for sunshine today. We'll see a high around 17. Clear this evening with cloud overnight and a low 4 with a risk of frost. Tomorrow, we'll see a mix of sun and cloud and a high of 19.
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0: High Valley with IBUB on AVR, today's best country. And looking at the crews are driving around and heading into the summertime, and you definitely want to find out where we're going to be next. So you'll email us, and you'll let us know about your next event. And Sophie could be dropping by with some swag in the Sullivan Fuels Community Cruiser. 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

0: 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The biggest country hits for Frasers Pro Home Center coming up today from 2 till 6 and Sunday noon to 4. Can Luke Combs hang on for another week at number 1? Challengers with Tucker Wedmore and Cody Johnson are coming for you, Luke. We'll see what happens this afternoon on the Country Top 40 Countdown.
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9: Our forecast is calling for sunshine today. We'll see a high around 17. Clear this evening with cloud overnight and a low 4 with a risk of frost. Tomorrow, we'll see a mix of sun and cloud and a high of 19.
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0: 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We're getting local Sunday evening at 7 o'clock, and it is our maritime show of our homegrown talent, and it's called the Maritime Center Stage. Lexi's your host, and we'll have music from Brian Byrne, Tim Hu, Melanie Morgan, and more. 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

0: Hudson Westbrook right there. Painted you pretty. Backing up one to number 38. Coming up on the Country Top 40 with Fitz. All right, I believe that I might have just found our next professional wrestler. I'm talking about a guy built like he could body slam a tractor tire and still sing a love song right after. His name, Russell, the Honky Tonk Hammer, WrestleMania Dickerson. And trust me, this dude's got more energy than a Friday night front row at a county fair. So come on back.
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4: Our forecast is calling for sunshine today. We'll see a high around 17. Clear this evening with cloud overnight and a low 4 with a risk of frost. Tomorrow, we'll see a mix of sun and cloud and a high of 19.
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0: Country Talk. It was so great to see Ashley last weekend at the ACM Awards in Las Vegas. So nice as always. And isn't it nice? She's got number 37 on the countdown this week. Ashley McBride with What If We Don't.

Let Him Anyway from Blake Shelton. Holding on at number 35 for another week. And is it me or you, or do I get tears every time I hear that song? I'm telling you, that one gets me. Country Top 40. Coming up on the countdown, my buddy Kelsey Hart says some of the best country songs don't come from success. They come from just sort of sticking around long enough to live a little. You know, you got to put in the work, put in the time. We're talking hits with Kelsey.

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0: backing up just one to number 33. That's Kelsey Hart right there with Fireworks. Coming up on the Country Top 40 with Fitz, we're going to be headed back to the CT40 launch pad. I can see it from here, where future country superstars get cleared for takeoff. And I'm talking about the artists who aren't just chasing dreams. They're strapping into the rocket ship and flooring it straight through the stratosphere. And trust me, there's something real special about hearing an artist before the whole world even catches on. It's kind of like staring up at the sky, right? Right before a meteor streaks across it. You know that feeling, so don't touch that dial. Don't mess with that Bluetooth. Don't even think about leaving the radio for a gas station bathroom break. CT40 Mission Control.
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0: We live in the land of the free because of the brave. From 2005, that was Tracy Adkins with Arlington. Man, that gets me every time. Our very, very, very special Memorial Day weekend troop salute is supported by my friends at Sleep Number. 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She's already got a backup plan. And find out where Lauren may pop up. Either way, Lauren Elena on the mic with Fitz, the F-I-T with a Z, after this on the Country Top 40.
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0: What's going on, my friend? And happy Memorial Day weekend. You got Fitz, and this weekend we're reminded of service, sacrifice, and the stories that live on. And I'm honored to be partnering with Fisher House to support our men and women who have paid the ultimate sacrifice in serving their country. And we are honoring them by dedicating each and every song to them this weekend. Here's Zach John King standing tall for the troops, number 27.

CJK, Zach John King, number 27 on the countdown with the second week with Get to Drinking. And we're going to continue the hits. Here he is again. It's like he's popping up at every single number on the countdown these days. And I'm all right with it. Luke Combs, we all right with it. He's at number 26 with Be By You.

0: More in the Lane and Chase Matthew pulling up one to number 25 with All My Exes. Coming up, yeah, you're going to get more hits with Fitz on the Country Top 40 Countdown. And we're coming back with an artist who may have sold tens of millions of records, but he's got another interesting talent besides music. And I'm going to tell you who and what it is when we get back. This portion of the Country Top 40 with Fitz is brought to you by T-Mobile.
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0: Strong Hearts. Crank it up one more to number 22. Coming up on the Country Top 40 with Fitz, who's getting ready to join me down in the vault? That's right. Professor Fitz is about to give you a country music history lesson in one of the most sacred places in country music, Bob Kingsley's CT40 Vault. And we're going to be stopping by the year that the most famous person in the world, interesting, was a Saudi Arabian king. And I'm going to give you all the details on that right after this.
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0: Ella Langley and Morgan Wallen on the climb and moving up 5 spots to number 17 with I Can't Love You Anymore. You are not going to believe what a 10-year-old boy in Texas is doing. Let's just say he is changing the world. Good makes you feel good. We got the good stuff up next.
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0: Back to the hits on this Memorial Day weekend on the Country Top 40 with Fitz. Continuing this countdown right now with a collaboration that ain't stopping. Post Malone, along with Morgan Wallen, I Ain't Coming Back, number 16.
10: I'm a redneck, 'cause I drink beer and I dip skull. Guess I'm a rambler.

I ain't coming back from Morgan Wallen to Post Malone, backing up 3 to number 16. And you got Fitz playing all the hits, doing this thing straight out of country and straight out of Roswell, Georgia. Not Roswell, New Mexico, where the UFOs are, although I believe the UFOs are probably everywhere these days. Anyway, Vincent Mason taking the CT40 center stage right now, number 15 with Wish.

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0: 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Coming up on the countdown, I don't know if you know this, but country artists and farmers, you know, they're really a lot alike. Except instead of harvesting grain or vegetables, they harvest harmonies and guitar licks. And we're coming back in what keeps one of the biggest out there coming back for more. Stay with us. It's Memorial Day weekend on the Country Top 40 with Fitz.
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0: Don't We from Morgan Wallen, staying put at number 12 on the Country Top 40 with Fitz. Coming up on the Country Top 40 with Fitz, your CT40 fan favorite segment, Music with Memories. And it's from a listener from Oklahoma who's sharing a memory about her dad, an old pickup truck, a lake trip, and a country song that still hits her right in the heart every Memorial Day weekend. 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
1: All right, America, North America, and across the world. Here we are, Fitz playing the hits on the Country Top 40 Countdown, celebrating our Memorial Day weekend special. And this just feels like a big American weekend. You know, I got the flags waving in the studio, the backyard barbecue is all fired up, the boat's on the water. We're taking this weekend to honor the heroes who fought for the freedoms we get to live every single day. The brave men and women who sacrificed everything for this country. And we remember them and we thank them on this Memorial Day weekend. And now, y'all, the pressure is on. We've still got massive songs ahead. Going on our run to number one. This is the most valuable real estate in country radio right here. The biggest stars, the biggest hits, and one song about to wear the crown. Come on, y'all, say it with me. It's top 10 time.
4: 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It's Brooklyn Kane from Riverside, California, and I love Corey Kent, and I love Co Wetzel, and so I love their song Rocky Mountain Low. On the Country Top 40. I'm so excited to hear it.
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1: What's going on, Riverside? Brooklyn Kane from Riverside. Thank you for that great voice memo, and I appreciate you listening and being part of the Fitz fam. You're kicking off the top 10 right now with the fast-climbing duo of Corey Kent and Co Wetzel, both living in the state of Texas, by the way, with Rocky Mountain.

0: things from Megan Maroney staying put at number 8. Country Top 40. Coming up on the countdown, we continue to go for a run to number 1. Plus, we're going to be chatting with a guy who used to think a popular social media app was strictly reserved for twerking. Because it sounds like my favorite app already. That is, until it started helping his career. And more on that coming up. Country Music's official countdown,
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0: Riley Green holding on tight at number four for another week with Change My Mind. It's a great week for the hits on the Country Top 40 with Fitz. And coming up, Ellen Langley talks about the family tradition that she broke and why talking with Jamie Johnson about USO tours gave her an even deeper appreciation for the men and women who serve. It's Memorial Day weekend on the Country Top 40 with Fitz, showing you some of that red, white, and blue.
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8: It's a great weekend to have you ride with me. You know, a lot of country artists have been talking about their connections to the military all week long. And for Ella Langley, it really is personal. Ella grew up in a family with a long, long history of service. And she says watching that sacrifice up close gave her a whole new respect for the men and women who serve this country.
9: Well, I'm actually the first kid in my family to break a chain of not going to the Air Force. My whole family, have two of my uncles are pilots. My grandpa was in the Air Force. I mean, literally just, I'm a military family. So I have so much respect. And I got to talk to Jamie Johnson about when they went over at USO tour and how it was just like they were riding it in Hummers and people were shooting at them over. I mean, and then they'd go play another show. And, you know, those people are risking their lives. So I get to stand up here and do what I do for a living. So, I mean, I have nothing but respect for that.
8: Ella Langley right now, y'all, with Be Her, number three.

Ella Langley rising up two to number three with Be Her. And did you see her at the ACM Awards? Didn't have enough room for her trophies. She had 27 people take out her trophies. Actually, I think she took home 32 trophies. I can't name all the categories, but she won a bunch of them. All right. Now fresh off of taking home his new Male Artist of the Year at this year's ACM Awards, Tucker Wetmore is having the kind of year that most new artists only dream about. The Washington native has gone from playing small clubs to one of the fastest rising names in country music. And I think it's all about the CT40 Super Stash, which we awarded him in the CT40 Super Mustache Club. And he was excited about it. And now another massive hit for Tuck. Here he is at number two, singing about

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Saturday Night Classics with Crystal Gayle. Why have you left the one? Hey, it's Amanda Meisner. Welcome to Saturday Night Classics. Here's the Bellamy Brothers and Redneck.

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Those are classics. 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

0: Saturday Night Classics. The answer is yes. That's Michelle Wright. It's Amanda Meisner, and the answer is always yes when it comes to barbecue. And a Nova Scotian now wears the crown for the best barbecue chicken in the world. Philippe Godet, who's from Clare, along with his team of five others, won the world championship title for barbecued chicken with a perfect score. He was competing against more than 120 teams. Now, they also took home a few other titles, placing fourth in the best hot chicken wing competition. They came in sixth place in the seafood competition. Now, this was held last weekend in Memphis, Tennessee, as part of Memphis in May World Championship Barbecue Cooking Contest. So congratulations to Philippe Godet of Clare and his team.
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0: Saturday Night Classics with Al Ketchum in a small town Saturday night. We've got more of your favorites still to come, including Ronnie Prophet and the Oak Ridge Boys standing by. Well, someone on Reddit just asked a very important question. What's the best country music inspired dog name? But her dog was a girl, so most of the suggestions were female country singers. Some of the best ideas included Jolene, Loretta, Winona, Whiskey, Miranda, Reba, Poncho, Waylon. And if you wanted a sillier name, Chattapoochee or Tim McPaw were some other suggestions. I've got friends that named their cats Willie and Waylon. You just can't go wrong with a good country name.
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0: 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But here I am in Houston.

0: vines, because you're mine, I walk the line.
1: Saturday Night Classics and Johnny Cash and I Walk the Line. When does summer actually start for you? Well, according to a new survey, it starts way before the calendar says it does. More on the way.

0: Saturday Night Classics. The thunder rolls and Garth Brooks. Well, for many of us, summer actually starts long before the calendar says it does. According to a survey of 5,000 people, they found that 92% of us are already in summer mode by late May. Although most of us admit that they don't feel completely prepared for the busy season ahead. Nearly half describe summer as the most energy draining time of the year, thanks to packed schedules, heat, vacations, the pressure to stay social and active, and many struggle to maintain healthy habits during the warmer months, even though most say nutrition is a top priority. To keep up, respondents say they're focused on hydration, lighter meals, and finding easier ways to stay healthy while juggling nonstop summer plans. The real, quote-unquote, start of summer for the respondents, they said it was May 21st. But we all know that summer doesn't actually start until June 21st.
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